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We're in the middle of a 30-minute rock binge. Here's Boston with The Journey, Real Rock Z103.

0: Real Rock Z103, Big Countries in a Big Country. Kind of a fun tune off The Crossing from 1983. Stones ahead of that. It's Only Rock and Roll, but I like it. I'm Zach Daniels. If you're just tuning in, don't forget to download the Fergus Now app. You can get it from the Google or Apple Play Store. It's going to give you access to news, weather, sports, closings, and delays. And of course, the KBRF presents Where to Eat Food Show, hosted by Dave Bishop and yours truly, your Big Daddy Daniels, Mr. Zach Daniels. All right, it's getting deep in here. Clapton coming up, Real Rock Z103.
1: Here's your Real Rock Z103 weather forecast for tonight. See some scattered showers and a few thunderstorms. 65 for our low, eventually becoming partly cloudy after midnight. 88 for Friday's high, 89 on Saturday. Some showers and thunderstorms possible as we get through the weekend. That's your forecast on Real Rock Z103.
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Real Rock Z103, Hard Luck Woman by Kiss. Tom Petty ahead of that, good old I Won't Back Down from the Full Moon Fever album from 89. Let's open up the rock box for another Lost and Found. This one coming from 1979 from Dan Fogelberg's album Phoenix. Lesser known track is, you might not know, this is a great song called Face the Fire for this rock box Lost and Found. Here's Dan Fogelberg, Real Rock Z103.

0: 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Listen anytime, any place with the Fergus Now app on your phone. We are here covering severe weather. We got a severe thunderstorm warning as well as a tornado warning. So we'll talk about the tornado warning here first, covering southwestern Otter Tail County, northeastern Grant County until 8:30 tonight. At 7:37, a severe thunderstorm capable of producing a tornado was located near Fergus, heading east at 20 miles per hour. We're looking at tornado and hail up to 2 inches in diameter. Flying debris will be dangerous to those caught without shelter. Mobile homes will be damaged or destroyed. Damage to roofs, windows, and vehicles will occur. Tree damage is likely. Locations impacted include Fergus Falls, Ashby, and Dalton. This includes I-94 in Minnesota between mile markers 54 and 75. So make sure you're taking cover. Move to a basement or an interior room on the lowest floor of a sturdy building. Avoid windows. If you are outdoors, in a mobile home, or in a vehicle, move to the closest substantial shelter and protect yourself from flying debris. We also still have that severe thunderstorm warning, if I can get it pulled up here for me. Of course not. But there's a severe thunderstorm warning a little bit north of where the tornado warning is. It's more covering the Fergus area up over by, ends over just north of East Lost Lake on the east side. And here is Miles Riker.
1: Hey, Derek. It looks like the system is just moving into the Battle Lake area. And it's kind of a split system. It was split right around the Elizabeth area, with that system kind of moving a little bit northeast, and the system that's moving into the Battle Lake area is moving directly east. So it looks like the system around the just kind of north and east of Fergus Falls is starting to dwindle a little bit, but once again, a tornado warning is in effect for the area.
0: Yep, so we're, and I believe there was some hail here in Fergus not too long ago, probably still closer to that southeastern part of town here. Going to be checking here. Make sure you text in any severe weather photos you have. Make sure you are safe. So after it clears, make sure you're sending in your severe weather photos either to our text line at 218-321-1926. Gosh, I need to remember that. 218-321-1926. Send them in there. Otherwise, there's also under the Weather Spotter tab on kbrfradio.com. You can send those in there.
1: So I'm kind of looking at the system here, Derek, and it looks like the severe weather is moving just a little bit south and east of the Battle Lake area is the direction that the Weather Service is putting on that system. And once again, that system to the north and east of Fergus Falls has pretty much dwindled. So it's the system that is just moving south and east of Battle Lake is where the problem is right now.
0: Yep, that is in fact what we're saying here. We've not seeing any outages reported by Otter Tail Power Company yet. We'll be keeping an eye on those weather outages here. So make sure that you are staying indoors if you are in the tornado warning area. Staying away from windows, being in a nice sturdy building. If you are outside in a mobile home or in a vehicle, make sure that you can move to the closest substantial shelter and protect yourself from flying debris.
1: So, Dave, are you pretty much seeing the same thing that I'm seeing, that the system to the north and east of Fergus Falls has pretty much dwindled, but the one that's moving just kind of south and east of Battle Lake is the system that we're keeping an eye on right now.
2: Yeah, definitely. That is where the bulk of the cell is. The tornado or the warning sirens are being triggered here in Fergus Falls. So obviously, we've got a lot of people just tuning in right now as we are experiencing the outdoor warning sirens in Fergus Falls. But again, that tornado warning remains in effect until 8:30 for southwestern Otter Tail and northeastern Grant counties. And you can see it as if you're on the west side or east side of Fergus Falls, and even on the west side of Fergus Falls, if you look straight up, you can see that big supercell that just went over us. We just had a little bit of hail, and obviously that must have spun something up in the atmosphere. Yep. Because this is kind of the first tornado warning that they've really issued out of the storms today, as even the stuff up north, I do believe, did not turn into a tornado. So again, we're keeping an eye on everything right now from our KBRFradio.com newsroom. Again, if you are experiencing any severe weather, you can always send us photos if you can do it safely, and maybe some storm reports as well by texting us at 321-1926. That's 321-1926. As we keep an eye on the storm that is moving through. Again, it has generated a tornado warning in effect until 8:30. So we are going to keep an eye on this. And Miles, why don't you go a little bit over the radar real quick?
1: So what I'm seeing here is there was, a serious ton of lightning. But as soon as it got past Fergus Falls is when it really started to light up. Because as you'll notice for some of the residents here in Fergus Falls, we're seeing a little bit of sunshine along with rain. But as this system started to move eastward, it really picked up a lot of energy in that storm. And that is what created the tornado warning. So Battle Lake is right kind of in the midst of the system right now. But just a little bit south of Battle Lake is the direction, the south and east is the direction that the system is moving at this time. So right around, is it Lake Christina is the direction where this system is moving. Highway 79, if I'm not mistaken. So that is where it's heading right now. So it looks like our newsroom is going to be taking a phone call from our law enforcement agency at the moment.
2: Yes, so we'll be checking in with that here in just a second. Again, the tornado warning remains in effect until 8:30 for southwestern Otter Tail and northeastern Grant counties. The big thing is we're looking out for is a tornado and 2-inch hail. Obviously, we had a lot of hail move through the area earlier. Also, as we look at this, the impact will be flying. Debris will be dangerous to those caught without shelter. Mobile homes will be damaged or destroyed. Damage to roofs, windows, and other vehicles may occur. Tree damage is likely. Locations impacted include Fergus Falls, Ashby, Underwood, and Dalton. This also includes Interstate 94 in Minnesota between mile markers 58 and 75. So that's basically about just before you get to the Big Chief exit to probably the Dalton or Ashby exit. So if you are on I-94 in those areas, be alert, as obviously that is kind of almost the same area that we did have that fatal tornado just a couple years ago. Right. Over in the Dalton area. So again, we're keeping an eye on this. If you could text us in, 321-1926, 321-1926, as we keep an eye on the weather as it does move through the area.
1: So the borders for the system that's rolling through has just included Pelican Lake. That is the direction of some of the storms that are rolling through the area. So be wary in that area.
2: As we're going to keep an eye on this here for, again, this is going to be in effect until 8:30 as we're keeping an eye on it as it does move through the area. The winds right now in Fergus Falls have calmed down quite a bit. We're seeing them out of the east at about 10 miles an hour. As we're going to head off to the newsroom here in just a second with Derek Sidian. And Derek, what do you have?
0: Yep, I just spoke with Lieutenant Connor West, and he had this message for the people of Fergus Falls.
3: Lieutenant Connor West with the Fergus Falls Police Department, just giving an update on the sounding of the early notification sirens. which were just activated for the city of Fergus Falls. As many of you may have received the text alert of the tornado warning, at that point, sirens were sounded. There was rotation to the south of Fergus Falls, probably about 5 or 6 miles, not coming this direction, but because of the warning and the rotation, the sirens were sounded. But at this point, we're not seeing any, no rain right now on the north side of town, and no wind, but they were sounded for precautionary purposes.
0: That was Lieutenant Connor West with the Fergus Falls Police Department. Back to you, Dave.
2: And thank you. As we're starting to get some of our texts in, again, you can text our station at the newsroom at 218-321-1926. 218-321-1926 is seeing a lot of photos of hail coming in. This person was sent us photos of hail probably in the quarter size to a marble size in Fergus Falls. So again, Fergus Falls did see probably it's looking like about an inch for the hail. I want to thank Lily for sending that one in. Also, we've got other text messages coming in as well. Again, 321-1926, 321-1926.
3: Lieutenant Connor West with the Fergus Falls.
2: Justine sent in a photo and a video of some clouds as well. As you can see, the giant thunderhead as it's just kind of developing, and you can almost, it almost looks as like you can almost start to see the formation of a possible wall cloud, but again, we don't have any confirmation on that, although there was some rotation earlier.
1: So, Dave, are you seeing what I'm seeing, that the system is definitely moving to the south and east of Battle Lake? Are you seeing that on your radar as well?
2: Yep. Give me 2 seconds here to zoom out. I was looking at the photos our listeners were sending us in. But
1: so if anyone is in Battle Lake, shoot us a text message. Let us know what's happening in your area if you're receiving rain or hail or whatever you might be seeing in the Battle Lake area right now.
2: Yeah, it looks like it's just about hitting a Battle Lake. It's right now it's over Stocker Lake and Dalton, also up by Bass Lake, up by Underwood, North Turtle Lake as well. Clitheroe is also on the leading edge of this, as it's going to be looking like it's going to be clipping the southern portion of Ottertail Lake and then hitting East Lost, Lake Blanche, Annie Battle, Molly Stark, the Silver Lake chain, as well as Clitheroe Lake, Crane Lake, and Eagle Lake as well. So again, those, if you are in that area, that is in the area of the tornado warning that we do have. Again, National Weather Service did recognize some rotation. We talked to Lieutenant Connor West that it was about 4 miles southeast of Fergus Falls, and that tends to be about where most of the action is. It is moving off to the southeast or east-southeast as we are continuing on through the night. The top lobe that kind of developed in northern Ottertail County has kind of disappeared and kind of connected in with that southern lobe, and that could be what caused that rotation, especially when you see two cells or two formations like that kind of collide. You do tend to get the atmosphere to spin up a little bit.
1: I mean, that you're right, that northern lobe just all of a sudden just disappeared.
2: Yeah, it just got sucked in to the southern lobe, which means there's probably more of an updraft in that southern lobe, and that, you know, that updraft will bring in more moisture, more storms, and that's most likely what triggered that tornado warning.
1: So the main area, if I'm not mistaken, it's like all of a sudden that system just disappeared.
2: Yeah, the upper portion has definitely disappeared. It looks like they have canceled the severe thunderstorm warning for that area. Again, right now the rhombus or the box is off to the south of Fergus Falls. Looks like the southern or southeast limits of Fergus Falls, and kind of going off all the way down to Melby Lake, and then off to just east of Clitheroe Lake, and then up north to about where Battle Lake, the heart of the city of Battle Lake, and then off to just north of Hoot Lake.
1: So is it headed toward the Urbank area?
2: I do believe so. That would be around Urbank, yes.
1: And then into possibly Parker's Prairie?
2: Yeah, eventually it'll hit Parker's Prairie. Again, we're just kind of keeping an eye on how everything is kind of moving right now as we're looking at a little bit of our little future cast here with the KBRF color weather radar system, as that is currently loading right now. And so we're going to Look at that as that kind of continues on. Again, there is a tornado warning in effect here for the next half hour. We're getting more people sending in photos as well, as we're seeing things a little bit calmer off to our east. A heck of a photo from Wahpeton pointed towards our direction, where you can really see the thunder cell, and you can actually see it stove piping past the anvil, as some technical terms there for severe thunderstorms. But you can definitely see where it meets the top of the atmosphere, where it shouldn't go any higher.
4: This hour from Town Hall, I'm Keith Peters in Washington.
1: Dave, have you ever been in a tornado at all?
2: I have seen a tornado from a distance, but that is, well, technically, I've seen one from a distance when I was a kid. I've seen one form actually just south of the building here.
1: So a funnel cloud.
2: Yeah, a funnel cloud form. And then we had one actually, well, Brady and I were doing severe weather coverage, we had one go over us. So I've seen the video of the tornado going over the radio station.
1: So when I was a very, very young kid, we had one happen. It was like a freak tornado that happened in October when I was out duck hunting with my dad. And the only thing that we could do is lay down in a plowed field, and he laid over the top of me, and it went near us.
2: And we're looking at some of the other photos that are coming in. When you do send in photos, make sure you please let us know where the photos are taken from and what direction they're pointing.
1: Yeah, otherwise we don't know if it's like if it's from China or where.
2: Yeah, but again, I want to thank everybody who is sending in photos. Yeah. We are getting a lot of photos sent in to us. 321-1926, 321-1926. Again, a severe thunderstorm warning for the southeastern portion of Otter Tail County. And, of course, we also have the tornado warning that is in effect here until 8:30 for a portion of the area. Again, that sphere, that tornado warning has been a radar indicated, which is a little bit better. Obviously, when you have a spotter indicated, I mean, that means somebody has eyes on it, whether it be law enforcement or a trained weather spotter, having eyes on it, and then it's on the ground. This is right. Kind of, radar indicated that it's swirling. So again, we're kind of keeping an eye on that.
1: So we didn't get very much rain here in Fergus Falls.
2: We actually got a fair amount of rain on the east side of town. I know that.
1: Really?
2: Yeah, the streets are very well inundated with rain.
1: Really?
2: Yes. So yeah, it's we got a good side on the east side. So we also got a lot of hail over there as well. So that's what we're getting.
1: So over here on the west side, I didn't get any hail at all.
2: Oh, okay. Yeah, it just started to hail. Probably about 2 to 3 minutes before that tornado warning popped up. So again, I started getting ready at that point, and then all of a sudden the tornado hit, and the long drive and many red lights to get here.
1: But at that point, you just got to say, you know what? The red light doesn't exist.
2: It does when traffic's coming.
1: Well, that's true.
2: But we're getting more photos coming in. This one is taken from Wendell. On looking north towards Fergus Falls, again, another good shot of that supercell that is going on. You can definitely see the updraft where it's called stove piping, where it shoots beyond where it should be going in the atmosphere. So it just kind of shoots up. That means there's a lot of updraft in that, and it also means there's probably a lot of hail going on. And
1: right.
2: That's, like I said, that's what we saw on the east side of Fergus Falls and, towards Wall Lake, Otter Tail Lake, and Underwood. They're all getting hit right now, too. We got more photos that are coming in as well.
1: So are you seeing what I'm seeing, that there was just a little bit of a, like a horn that developed that has now included Battle Lake in that little box?
2: Yeah, it's kind of starting to, it's called racing. It's where it just starts, just shooting forward. There's a lot of energy behind it, and then it's just kind of, lunging forward right now. And but yeah, that big concentration of the real spot where you got to start really worrying about is not only the front edge, but also the back edge. That's where actually a lot of the tornadoes will come from. They'll form at the back of the storm. And the back of that storm is kind of still in that Wall Lake to Dalton, that area as well, as up around Bass Lake, and it is definitely moving pretty good as we're keeping an eye on this. Also, Eagle Lake just starting to get hit with the front edge. Crane Lake, Clitheroe Lake. The city of Battle Lake is starting to get hit as well as West Battle Lake. So we're keeping an eye on all of the weather that is going on. I want to thank everybody who's continuing to send in photos. A lot of photos. There's a really good, nice one from Great Bend, North Dakota, that is about 40 miles away from the storm, and you could just see how big this storm is.
1: Really?
2: A photo from about 40 miles away. I want to thank him for sending that photo. Nice highlighted with the sunset in the background. You can see where it just has gone past. And
1: where was that from?
2: Great Bend, North Dakota. A gentleman by the name of Chris Johnson sent that to us. So again,
1: thank you, Chris.
2: I want to thank Chris for sending that photo. And again, when you do send in these photos, always let us know where we're at. This one is on along Highway 10 over by Holly. Another great shot of kind of the back end of that, and where it's anviling as well as a little bit of the stove piping. Again, we're seeing photos of the storm from Holly. We're seeing it from Great Bend in North Dakota. It just goes to show how big this supercell is and how tall it is as it is going straight up into the atmosphere. And I want to thank everybody for sending in photos. Again, 321-1926, 321-1926, if you can safely send in your photos. Especially, we're looking for stuff from the central Otter Tail County right now. I'm kind of curious to see what things are looking like in, you know, Battle Lake, Clitheroe,
1: right.
2: Vining, Otter Tail City. I mean, Otter Tail City should be looking south on it right now. So, again, that is moving through. We are also starting to see a couple service outages pop up. And throughout part of the listening area with power outages from Otter Tail Power Company. So again, but those are a little bit further north, and they're from kind of the earlier storm that went through north of us. But there is still, you know, some power outages popping up in the listening area as well.
1: So as I mentioned earlier, the system moving, it is now completely over Pelican Lake and swiftly approaching, I believe it's County Road 13, and let me see here, County Road 19, and moving in that direction. It's just a little bit north of Interstate 94. It hasn't quite engulfed that yet.
2: Yeah, it's basically the bulk of it, or at least the heaviest concentration of the storm, is between Highway 210 and 94. So you can kind of see it. It is crossing a little bit of 210 towards the backside of it, but the general nastiness of it is between Highway 210 and 94. So again, if you are in that area, please take shelter. Again, we have a radar-indicated tornado as it is moving off to the southeast. At, let's see, 20 miles an hour. So, again, moving at southeast at 20 miles an hour. There has been hail reported, 2-inch size hail in that storm. Again, the tornado warning is from a radar-indicated tornado. So, again, a radar-indicated rotation, as it will remain in effect until 8:30 for south central Otter Tail County, northeastern Grant counties. Again, radar-indicated. A 2-inch hail size as well. Flying debris will be dangerous to those caught along without shelter. Mobile homes will be damaged or destroyed. Damage to roofs, windows, and vehicles will occur. Tree damage is likely. Locations impacted include Ashby, Underwood, and Dalton. This also includes I-94 between mile markers 63 and 72. So it has moved a little bit off to our south at this time. Please take cover. Move to a basement or an interior room on the lowest floor of a sturdy building. Avoid windows. If you are outdoors in a mobile home or a vehicle, move to the closest substantial shelter and protect yourself from flying debris. The tornado, again, was radar indicated, and it has also seen that 2-inch hail size. So, again, we've got more photos coming in as another nice photo from Chris over on 7th Avenue in Fergus Falls showing us about pea-size or marble-size hail.
1: Oh,
2: there.
1: Wow, okay.
2: And then we also have... let's see, front of Wilkin. Oh, that's kind of a neat photo with the silos in the foreground. Another nice shot from Breckenridge of the backside of that storm. And you could just see how it just anviled out and just it hit the top and just flattened out.
1: Wow.
2: And it's, I mean, it very, very strong winds, as of course you can also, as I mentioned, see a little bit of the stove piping still, but a lot of the stove piping has gone down, or at least from this angle, I don't see it as much, but it's the anviling on the top that really, really shows just how much updraft is coming in from the storm. So again, I expect a lot of wind, a lot of hail. Anytime you got that big of an updraft, you're going to experience a lot of hail. So again, please seek shelter if you're in that area, again, between 210 and 94 southeast of Fergus Falls, especially as you get into the Dalton, Ashby, and Battle Lake areas as well.
1: It looks like the brunt of the system is now just south of Battle Lake.
2: Yep.
1: So anyone in that Battle Lake area, please, if you, and make sure you're safe when you do this, but please send us some photos at 218-321-1926. 218-321-1926.
2: As we're taking a, just got a new update on our radar again, Fergus looks like it is fully now in the clear. It has left of the city of Fergus Falls. Wall Lake is almost at the end, but we are also seeing a little bit of a curve. I'm not going to call it a bow echo yet, but there is a little bit of a tail forming, and that is near Swan Lake. And so, again, to kind of keep an eye on things. Again, tornado warning. You should be in your basement as is, but again, once you see those things starting to form a little bit, you kind of get a little nervous as that is. That usually is the tornado generator. So, again, we're kind of keep an eye on that as things go through. Again, the storm itself is moving off to the southeast at about 20 miles an hour. Just got another text message, and not sure where they're from. Ooh, wow, that's a pretty photo. But, again, you can definitely see up in the stratosphere, it almost looks like the clouds are actually exploding. And that's how much, how volatile they really are. And so it's really, really cool. Again, when you send in those photos, make sure you let us know where you're at. Jolly Ann Lake, this is a nice photo of a lot of rain coming down there is from a Jolly Ann Lake. Again, 321-1926, just outside of Ashby. Wow, that's a heck of a wall cloud photo just outside of Ashby. So again, just kind of... if you're in Ashby, quite honestly, I'd take shelter just looking at this just to be safe. Again, 321-1926, just outside of Ashby, a heck of a photo of a wall cloud. So, again, make sure you take a little bit of shelter there as it is. This storm is no joke. I mean, granted, we've only had it radar indicated, but it could blow up again because this supercell is huge as it is. Just the height of
1: right,
2: this.
1: and it formed like right over Fergus Falls. Didn't
2: yeah,
1: it?
2: It really, really did. So again, 321-1926, 321-1926, and again, want to thank everybody sending photos in. I just got a nice one from Sulphus Anderson Road, just north of Fergus Falls. As again, you can really see the storm in it, the dark clouds, and just how much turbulence is in the atmosphere. So again. 321-1926, 321-1926. Again, we do have, they have also now issued a severe thunderstorm watch for our region until at 10 o'clock as well. So, again, they're taking this one very seriously, and they continue to update everything that is going on. Again, a severe thunderstorm watch for the Fergus Falls area and our immediate listing area until 10 o'clock. The tornado warning still is in effect here for about another 17 minutes or so. The thunderstorm warning, that one is in effect until 8:15. So that one, the severe thunderstorm warning, might let that one go, or they might extend it. I got a feeling that they're just going to move it off to the east because that is definitely some nasty weather that is moving through. Again, just kind of almost just the heart of it passing over Stocker Lake near Dalton.
1: So if there's anyone in the Vining area, if you can safely take a picture of what the weather might look like, please send that to us at 218-321-1926 if you're in the Vining area. Looks like we're starting to get a lot of lightning in that area as the system moves in.
2: I just got a nice little photo of just outside of Underwood, a very nice photo there. Also, there a gentleman from Fargo. He says you can see the system all the way from Fargo.
1: Wow.
2: Yeah, this guy's in Fargo, and you can still see it. So again, this is a very tall and a very large storm as well. A nice little photo from Big Chief. You can kind of see the backside of that storm. As again, 321-1926, 321-1926, another photo from Fergus Falls, looking very nice. And then this one, I really like this photo, the one from County Road 1, as you can see it just exploding. And with the sunrise, it actually looks like a bomb explosion.
1: I wonder if we can get Chuck on the phone line to see what things are like in Wendell. I'm sure it's pretty clear in Wendell.
2: Yeah, I got a feeling probably pretty clear in Wendell. And Chuck, and if you are listening, give us a call, 321-1926. We are looking at, it is definitely kind of creeping down towards the line. I mean, it did just kind of skirt the line. It didn't quite hit Grant County, but it is getting close. As we were talking Lake Christina, and then Stockenhausen Lake as well as Melby Lake. So again, 321-1926. So you can keep sending in those photos. I want to thank everybody for sending in those photos. A lot of great photos. This report in just coming in from East Channing in Fergus Falls, actually not too far from where I'm at, as it is they got about a half an inch of rain. So again, a half an inch of rain as well as we were going to head to the phone lines. We just must have lost him as I hit connect. Just got about a half an inch on East Channing right now. So again, that's in Fergus Falls. So again, a lot of rain coming through in a very short period on our side of Fergus Falls. So
1: are you seeing what I'm seeing, that the system is getting, like the cell is getting smaller as it's moving southeasterly?
2: It is getting a little smaller, but it is still strong. It's very strong. They have had let that severe thunderstorm warning go. The severe thunderstorm warning has been let to expire at 8:15, but we do have that tornado warning in effect until 8:30. And again, we take these tornado warnings very seriously, and so we'll be staying on the air till at least 8:30, keeping an eye on this. Again, I want to thank everybody for sending in all the great photos and letting us know where you're at. Another great photo from Fergus Falls is showing the supercell. Looks like over by Clitheroe. Wow, that's a heck of a thing there. We're seeing from Clitheroe as well. So again, Aaron, take it very easy. Maybe start seeking some shelter. That doesn't actually look very good. Also over by Taco John's Colonial Village, some hail, probably about an inch and a quarter. So about, 321-1926, 321-1926. A nice shot from French. You can still see the lightning at the core of this storm. So again, a nice little action shot. I want to thank them for sending that in as well. So
1: looks
2: again,
1: like the system is just about to head into Parker's Prairie from what I'm looking at.
2: Yes, it is. It is moving off again, off to our southeast. So again, moving at about 20 miles an hour. So it is very, very slow. It's one of those things where it's almost kind of nice when they're moving fast because they're in and out very, very quickly. But this one is kind of dilly-dallying and off for a stroll through Otter Tail
1: County.
2: You
1: think it's going to make it all the way to Alexandria?
2: Let's see. Let's bring up Alec. No, it'll be north of Alec.
1: Okay.
2: Alec's not going to. I do believe Alex is not going to get hit, but if you are north, I'd probably say closer to the Douglas border, the Douglas and Otter Tail County border, you're probably going to get hit, but I do not believe Alec is going to get hit because it stayed fairly well north of I-94. So again, 321-1926. I want to thank everybody for sending in these awesome photos. Just absolutely spectacular. We're going to try to get some of those up on the KBR Facebook page as well. So again, 321-1926, 321-1926, another great shot here. I'm not sure where here it is. A half mile north of Christina Lake on the border of Otter Tail County and Grant County. No rain yet. They said they definitely need the rain, and there is a lot of rain in that photo off to their south or off to their north. So again, they're hoping that some of that rain is going to get a little bit further south and hit them as well. Also, another one from Rance. Looking south on County Road 5 from Clitheroe. From Clitheroe. So again, starting to see a little light rain in the Clitheroe area as that is moving in right about now. So again, 321-1926, 321-1926. I want to thank everybody for sending in those photos. Again, we're going to keep an eye on this. We're going to return to regular scheduled programming again. That tornado warning does remain ineffective for about another 10 minutes, and they have issued actually a new severe thunderstorm warning. This one is from southeastern Otter Tail County. As like I said, they might extend this. It looks like they have extended this one. This one is until 9:15. Again, golf ball size hail and 60-mile-an-hour winds are what we're seeing. However, that is beyond the tornado warning, so I got a feeling they're going to let the tornado warning expire once we get down to 8:30. But again, this could spin up a tornado at any time, so if you are in the path of this storm, please take shelter. But we are going to break away from coverage for a little bit. 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
6: 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Yeah, that about sums it up.

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John Cougars hurt so good. It always hurts so good, or it should hurt so good. How many times can I say hurt so good? One more time. Why? Because it hurts so good. That was off the American Fool album he did back in 1982. Gosh, what a good tune, though. I got one for you. This is a Rockbox Lost and Found. This one coming from 1979 from Jay Ferguson's the album Real Life Ain't This Way. This song, Shakedown Cruise. Real Rock, Z103.

0: Real Rock Z103, the Beatles Abbey Road medley. That is it for me, Zach Daniels, a peacing out. I got Toto coming up to kick off a 30-minute rock bench for you, then some Neil Young, Greg Allman, and The Fix. Real Rock Z103. Well, you have a good night. Stay safe. And as always, God bless you. I'll talk to you again tomorrow.
1: Here's your Real Rock Z103 weather forecast for tonight. See some scattered showers and a few thunderstorms. 65 for our low, eventually becoming partly cloudy after midnight. 88 for Friday's high, 89 on Saturday. Some showers and thunderstorms possible as we get through the weekend. That's your forecast on Real Rock Z103.
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1: Here's your Real Rock Z103 weather forecast for tonight. See some scattered showers and a few thunderstorms. 65 for our low, eventually becoming partly cloudy after midnight. 88 for Friday's high, 89 on Saturday. Some showers and thunderstorms possible as we get through the weekend. That's your forecast on Real Rock Z103.
0: 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One great rock song, and another, and another, and you get the idea. 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

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Step into the minds of Pink Floyd.

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1: Here's your Real Rock Z103 weather forecast for tonight. See some scattered showers and a few thunderstorms. 65 for our low, eventually becoming partly cloudy after midnight. 88 for Friday's high, 89 on Saturday. Some showers and thunderstorms possible as we get through the weekend. That's your forecast on Real Rock Z103.
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1: 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It's called Turn the Page. Yeah.

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1: Here's your Real Rock Z103 weather forecast for tonight. See some scattered showers and a few thunderstorms. 65 for our low, eventually becoming partly cloudy after midnight. 88 for Friday's high, 89 on Saturday. Some showers and thunderstorms possible as we get through the weekend. That's your forecast on Real Rock Z103.
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0: All right, rock legends and weather warriors, here's the scoop. Tonight, we're stuck with some thunderstorm antics, making the skies look more dramatic than a rock ballad, with temps floating around 71. Overnight, those storms persist, bringing in all the fun with temperatures dipping to around 70. Tomorrow, expect more warm and humid vibes, but thankfully, just a sprinkle of clouds here and there, hitting highs of 89. 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

0: All right, rock legends and weather warriors, here's the scoop. Tonight, we're stuck with some thunderstorm antics, making the skies look more dramatic than a rock ballad, with temps floating around 71. Overnight, those storms persist, bringing in all the fun with temperatures dipping to around 70. Tomorrow, expect more warm and humid vibes, but thankfully, just a sprinkle of clouds here and there, hitting highs of 89. 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

0: Later this morning, expect a muggy start with temps around 66. Because who doesn't want to feel sticky before their coffee? This afternoon, the sun tries to shine but gets overshadowed by thunderstorms that'll keep coming, peaking at 89. Friday delivers a quick breather with only a small chance of rain, highs sticking around 89. Current temp is 71. 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

0: Later this morning, expect a muggy start with temps around 66. Because who doesn't want to feel sticky before their coffee? This afternoon, the sun tries to shine but gets overshadowed by thunderstorms that'll keep coming, peaking at 89. Friday delivers a quick breather with only a small chance of rain, highs sticking around 89. Current temp is 71. 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

0: Later this morning, expect a muggy start with temps around 66. Because who doesn't want to feel sticky before their coffee? This afternoon, the sun tries to shine but gets overshadowed by thunderstorms that'll keep coming, peaking at 89. Friday delivers a quick breather with only a small chance of rain, highs sticking around 89. Current temp is 71. 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
1: 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Floyd. Step into the minds of Pink Floyd.

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0: Later this morning, expect a muggy start with temps around 66. Because who doesn't want to feel sticky before their coffee? This afternoon, the sun tries to shine but gets overshadowed by thunderstorms that'll keep coming, peaking at 89. Friday delivers a quick breather with only a small chance of rain, highs sticking around 89. Current temp is 71. 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

0: Later this morning, expect a muggy start with temps around 66. Because who doesn't want to feel sticky before their coffee? This afternoon, the sun tries to shine but gets overshadowed by thunderstorms that'll keep coming, peaking at 89. Friday delivers a quick breather with only a small chance of rain, highs sticking around 89. Current temp is 71. 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

0: Later this morning, we're waking up to some clouds and temperatures around 65. Because who doesn't love a bit of drama with their coffee? Fast forward to the afternoon. It's going to get toasty as we flirt with 89. But hold on. Thunderstorms are crashing the scene, bringing hail and wind like they're auditioning for a disaster movie. And for Friday, expect highs in the low 80s, with just a sprinkle of clouds. Current temp is 65. 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
1: 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Step into the minds of Pink Floyd.

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0: Later this morning, we're waking up to some clouds and temperatures around 65. Because who doesn't love a bit of drama with their coffee? Fast forward to the afternoon. It's going to get toasty as we flirt with 89. But hold on. Thunderstorms are crashing the scene, bringing hail and wind like they're auditioning for a disaster movie. And for Friday, expect highs in the low 80s, with just a sprinkle of clouds. Current temp is 65. 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

0: Later this morning, we're waking up to some clouds and temperatures around 65. Because who doesn't love a bit of drama with their coffee? Fast forward to the afternoon. It's gonna get toasty as we flirt with 89. But hold on. Thunderstorms are crashing the scene, bringing hail and wind like they're auditioning for a disaster movie. And for Friday, expect highs in the low 80s, with just a sprinkle of clouds. Current temp is 65. 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
1: 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Listen for the latest weather forecast and the latest reports from the Weather Spotter Network. 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

0: later this morning, we're waking up to some clouds and temperatures around 65. Because who doesn't love a bit of drama with their coffee? Fast forward to the afternoon. It's going to get toasty as we flirt with 89. But hold on. Thunderstorms are crashing the scene, bringing hail and wind like they're auditioning for a disaster movie. And for Friday, expect highs in the low 80s, with just a sprinkle of clouds. Current temp is 65. Real Rock Z103.
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0: Real Rock Z103, Down Under from Men at Work and the Beatles, While My Guitar Gently Weeps in front of that. 7 minutes after six, Friday morning, we are kicking in to the long Labor Day weekend. I like it. Do you have big plans? I think I'm going to be over in Delamere, North Dakota, at some point this weekend. At least that was my plan about 4, 5, 6 days ago. Partly sunny today and 87. Yeah, it's going to be hot. Tonight down to 66. A little bit hotter tomorrow. 88 under a partly cloudy sky and a chance of rain. A better chance of rain tomorrow night with a 40% chance and a low of 68. A 50% chance of rain on Sunday and a high of 84. Then Monday, 82 Labor Day, but a 70% chance of rain. And then a 65% chance of rain Monday night. Then we'll get into Tuesday with a high of 83, and then things are going to drop back into the 70s for Wednesday, Thursday, and Friday. Currently, though, 65 at 8 minutes after 6. The Who lined up next. 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

0: Real Rock Z103 Smashing Pumpkins 1979. Have you watched Billy Corgan's YouTube podcast that he does? He's got a lot of big name people on there. You might want to give it a try. The Who, I can see for miles in front of that. 20 minutes after 6, it's Miles Reichert. Glad to have you along this morning. I'll have a check into sports coming up at about 10 after 7. Boy, Minnesota Gophers took care of business last night playing football. And I'll have Derek Sidian step in at about 10-2 for a check into KBRFradio.com news. Coming up next, I have, let me see here, David Essex lined up. And then we'll hit the rock box for a lost and found from April Wine. It's 21 minutes after 6, Real Rock, Z103.
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So the song I'm about to play for you comes from 1979, and it helped pave the way for the success of this band. In fact, it remains one of their most enduring radio staples and signature songs. In fact, it laid the financial and commercial groundwork for their historic 1976 tour, which became the first ever by a Canadian band to gross over $1 million. From their 1979 album, Harder, Faster, April Wine, Tonight, a Rock Box, Lost and Found, Real Rock, Z103.

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0: 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The Launch, Cool the Engines, off Third Stage from 1986. It's 6:50 on a Friday morning as we're getting into the long Labor Day weekend. Let's dig into our forecast real quick. 87 and partly sunny today. Tonight, 65, and then tomorrow, 87. We will get to Sunday with a high of 84 and partly cloudy and a 50% chance of rain. It looks like right now we could get a 70% chance of rain on Labor Day Monday and a high of 81. And then headed back to work on Tuesday with a partly cloudy sky, a slight chance of rain, and a high of 82. Currently, we're sitting at 64. We did have some incredible photos that came in yesterday while we were covering that tornado warning. If you want to check out some of those photos, you can go to kbrfradio.com and check out some of those photos. Also, KBRF Facebook page. It's 6:51. Here's News Director Derek Sidian with a check into KBRFradio.com news. Derek?
1: A radar-indicated tornado warning was issued in southwestern Ottertail and northern Grant counties last night. The warning was issued just after 7:30, and the potential danger loomed in the area heading east until around 9:30. As of 11 o'clock last night, the Ottertail County Sheriff's Office had not received any reports of damage from the storm, and no major power outages occurred. You can see images of the storm system submitted by local listeners on the KBRF Radio Facebook page. Labor Day weekend is a time to enjoy the last days of summer with friends and family, and the Ottertail County Sheriff's Office is reminding residents to stay safe on the road. Drive sober. If you plan to drink, plan for a sober driver. Never get behind the wheel impaired. Slow down, buckle up, put the phone away, and watch for increased traffic on the road. Extra patrol will be on Ottertail County roads throughout the Labor Day weekend. For KBRFradio.com News, I'm Derek Sidian. 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

0: Real Rock Z103, Phil Collins in the air tonight, Face Value back in 81. And Jimi Hendrix Experience in front of that. It's 7:08 on a Friday morning. Let's dig into Z103 Sports. Minnesota Twins had yesterday off. Now they're on the road for six games. Three against the White Sox and three against the Tigers starting tonight at 6:40. And you can hear that game on our sister station, News Talk 1250 KBRF, and it doesn't cost you a thing to listen to that. Minnesota Vikings, they will have their first regular season game coming up the 13th. That is next Sunday. It's a 3:25 kickoff. You'll hear the pregame right here on Real Rock Z103, probably getting underway at about 2:30 on Sunday afternoon as the Vikings are at home up against the Green Bay Packers. And the Bison have a game going on tomorrow. That'll be a 2:30 start time. They're going to be up against Fordham. And the Minnesota Golden Gophers football team, they seriously took care of business last night against Eastern Illinois. They beat them 59-7. 59-7. And in fact, they had two punt returns for touchdowns in that game. Their next game will be again at Huntington Bank Stadium. They'll be up against Mississippi State on the 12th of September. That'll be a 2:30 start time, and you can watch it on CBS. Real Rock Z103 weather for today. We are expecting a high of 87. I know, 87 today, starting this long Labor Day weekend. Tonight, 66. Tomorrow, 88. And then about a 40% chance of rain tomorrow night. A 50% chance of rain on Sunday, and a high of 84. And then as we get to Monday for Labor Day, a 70% chance of rain and a high of 80. Looks like we're going to have a couple of days next week in the upper 70s. Currently, we're at 64 at 10 minutes after 7 o'clock. Coming up next, we'll head back to 1977 for a very popular song from a very popular album called Bat Outta Hell. 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
9: I guess you could say we have a really

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0: Real Rock Z103, Spill the Wine from War off Eric Burden Declares War from 1970. Man, I will never forget the first time I ever heard that song. It's like, what language are they speaking? I love the sound of that woman's voice. Love that song. Meatloaf, Paradise by the Dashboard Light in front of that. Hopefully, at some point in your life, you've been able to know that situation. That song, of course, from 1977's Bat Out of Hell. 726, it's Miles Riker. Do you like ice cream? How much do you like ice cream? Because you're going to find this really interesting if you love ice cream. Snoop Dogg is hiring a professional ice cream taster. And this is not a joke. They're paying $10,000 a month. The position is with Dr. Bombay. His ice cream company launched with his son in 2023. And in a new video, Snoop announced the search, saying, "I'm hiring an international ice cream taster at Dr. Bombay." The fully remote role, posted in partnership with HR company Deel, requires only a valid passport and being detail-oriented. Applicants can be based anywhere globally. This isn't a publicity stunt dressed up as a job posting. It's a real position with real compensation. Deel confirmed it on their website just the other day. The role focuses on discovering new flavors worldwide. Over 200,000 people have already applied. So if you dig ice cream, maybe that's a job for you working for Snoop Dogg. 727, as we're kicking into the long Labor Day weekend, our forecast for today, partly sunny and 87, 66 tonight, slight chance of rain tomorrow, and a high of 88. Currently, we're at 64, and Foreigner coming up next. But first, Paul Schaefer's Day in Rock, Real Rock, Z103.
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5: It's September 4th, and today in 1971, Paul and Linda McCartney are number one in the U.S. with Uncle Albert / Admiral Halsey. The song is full of sound effects, including thunderstorms, ringing telephones, chirping birds, and wind by the seashore. Something else you can hear on the song, Linda McCartney singing harmonies, which is always a joy to behold. Ah, just like an angel. September 4th, 1965, the members of The Who are at a dog shelter in London. The band had just obtained new Vox amplifiers and equipment, and they're looking for a guard dog to keep the equipment from getting stolen. In a true ironic twist, the equipment is stolen from their van out front while they're in the dog shelter. Well, at least John Entwistle got to go home with an adorable Lopso Otso. Hit me up on Twitter at Paul Schaefer.
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And Foreigners feels like the first time in front of that. 741, it's Miles Riker. So this next song I have lined up for you this morning comes from an extremely popular album in 1980. In fact, it made it all the way up to number one. The album was number one on the Billboard 200 chart, and the album itself sold over 5 million copies. From 1980's Against the Wind, here's Bob Seger and the Silver Bullet Band, Fire Lake, Real Rock, Z103.

0: Real Rock Z103, Band on the Run from Paul McCartney and Wings. And Bob Seger and the Silver Bullet Band, Fire Lake, in front of that. 7:51 on a Friday morning, getting into the long Labor Day weekend. So let's look into that Labor Day weekend weather forecast. Partly sunny at 87 today, 66 tonight, 88 tomorrow. Tomorrow night, a 40% chance of rain. And then we'll get to Sunday with a high of 84 and a 50% chance of rain. 60% chance of rain Sunday night and a 70% chance of rain on Labor Day. Expecting a high of 80. And then Tuesday, a lot of people headed back to work. Looks like kind of a partly cloudy sky and a high of 83. Those 2 days, Monday and Tuesday, could be the warmest days of next week, because starting Wednesday, it looks like we're going to drop back to the 70s. Currently, we are at 64. Let's check the Weather Spotter Network, brought to you by Ottertail Power Company and Lakes Country Roofing. Today, the 4th of September. At the Z103 studio this morning at 6:64 with fog, and we still have a lot of fog going on. Yesterday's high made it up to 90, and the overnight low 64, and we had 3/10 of an inch of rain here at the Z103 studio. I know there was other places in Fergus Falls that got more rain than we did, and some places even got hail. You can check out those photos on the KBRF Facebook page. Our air quality today is supposed to be good. Roger Walvotny of Henning this morning reported 63 with yesterday's high at 87 and a trace of rain. Russell Zuhlsdorf of Fergus Falls reported 64 this morning with a quarter of an inch of rain. And from the Z103 Weather Almanac, on this date last year, the high 59 and the overnight low 43. Minnesota record temps on this date in 1925, 98. And in 1974, the overnight record low, 39. 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Here's News Director Derek Sidian with a check into kbrfradio.com news. Derek?
1: Ottertail County Sheriff Barry Fitzgibbons announced Thursday the commencement of the Law Enforcement Scholarship Program for 2026. The Minnesota Sheriff's Association Board of Directors has established a scholarship fund for the awarding of up to 18 $2,000 scholarships for this year. Sheriff Fitzgibbon says the MSA recognizes the importance of pre-entry training for people considering law enforcement as their career choice. It also acknowledges that some students may need outside help in meeting the cost of such training, even though they excel academically. Scholarships are only available to students currently enrolled in one of the following three programs: mandated post-skills program, in their second year of a two-year law enforcement program, or in their third or fourth year of a four-year college criminal justice program. Application forms and a statement of procedures are available at the Ottertail County Sheriff's Office. The scholarship deadline is November 30th. For KBRFradio.com News, I'm Derek Sidian. 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

0: Real Rock Z103, 316, Top of the World from Van Halen, and Sunshine of Your Love from Cream in front of that. 11 minutes after 8 o'clock, let's bring in Craig Olson for a check on to sports. So, Craig, Minnesota Gophers were up against, Eastern Illinois last night?
1: Eastern Illinois, that's correct.
0: Did you have a chance to watch any of the game?
1: No, it was on Peacock, right? I need my grandkids around to get on Peacock.
0: Oh, Craig, you know what? You and I are about the same age. I watched the game.
1: You're much younger than I am.
0: it was fun watching the game. Those two punt returns for touchdowns were awesome.
1: Is there any more exciting play in all of sports than a punt return or a kick return for a touchdown? I mean, what will bring you to your feet, you know, more than that? I mean, it's an exciting play. It happens so quickly. It can turn a game, you know. It can really turn a game. But, yeah, that was exciting to see. And I was, of course, you always see things, and it just amazes me, that have never happened before. And that had never happened before in the Gopher history of their football program, where two punts in a touchdown in the same game. So, Javon Tracy's in the record books already. And everybody who's in Gopher country now knows who Javon Tracy is. And here's the rest of the story with Tracy. Not only did he return two punts for touchdowns, but he also had five receptions for 98 yards at his receiver spot. So the guy's going to be an impact player. Obviously, he already is. And a lot of things to like. Now, this is not going to be the best team on the Gophers' schedule.
0: That's for sure.
1: That Big Ten schedule is going to be a bear. You know, it's going to be tough week after week. But when you have games like this on the schedule, you have to do what the Gophers did. You go out and you dominate and you win it. So they did it. 59-7, the final score. Good way to start it for the Gophers. They will play Mississippi State at Minneapolis next Saturday. So that'll be their next game. The Bison play tomorrow at 2:30, and they have the Fordham Rams coming in, an FCS team coming in for that game at Gate City Bank Field at the Fargo Dome. And the Minnesota Twins were off yesterday, but they gained ground. And that was because the White Sox lost and the Guardians lost. Now, the other night that happened, and then we lost in extra innings. That really hurt us because we could be a game closer than we actually are. But we'll take what we get, right? And the White Sox right now lead the Twins by 6 games as those two teams clash now over the weekend. Zebby Matthews, who won all 5 of his starts in August, will look to continue that stretch tonight as he goes for his 10th win pitching against the White Sox, Eric Fetty. And the Twins are also within 3 games of the Guardians in the race for that final wild card spot, as Cleveland got beat yesterday as well. And we start our fall football coverage tonight with a game at West Central Area High School in Barrett on our sister station, KJ Country 96.5. The Knights will host Lake Park Audubon. Jason Retzloff will have the call. That is a 7 o'clock kickoff on the KJ Country. Craig Olson, Real Rock Z103 Sports.
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0: Real Rock Z103 is us live from Whitesnake and Fooling Yourself from Styx in front of that. 27 minutes after 8 o'clock, it's Miles Riker. So something pretty big happened in our world's history. Are you ready for this? For the first time in recorded history, people aged 65 and older outnumber children under 5 globally. A new U.S. Census report attributes the shift to falling birth rates and longer lifespans. By 2023, over 71% of the world's population lived in countries at or below the 2.1 births per woman replacement level, up from 45% a decade earlier. China, India, Bangladesh, Mexico, and Vietnam all fall below that threshold. The 65-plus population is projected to surge from 852 million in 2025 to 2 billion by 2060. That's you and me. The report contributor Andrew Scott called negativity around aging a strange response to one of the greatest achievements of the 20th century, citing gains in life expectancy as a collective human triumph. I think that's a pretty big milestone in history, don't you? We've got the numbers. Real Rock Z103 weather for today is looking like this. It's going to be a little bit warm, so you might want to consider maybe just staying indoors today. Why not? I mean, it's the long Labor Day weekend. Partly sunny, 87. By the way, make sure your air conditioner is turned on while you're staying indoors. 66 tonight, 88 tomorrow. Tomorrow night is when the rain is supposed to start at a 40% chance and a low of 68. Sunday, a 50% chance of rain and a high of 84. And then Sunday night, a 60% chance of rain. Monday, Labor Day, a 70% chance of rain. And then Monday night, a 75% chance of rain. By the way, Monday's high, 80. And it looks like we're going to head back to work on Tuesday with a high of 83. But then after that, temps in the 70s. Currently, 65. It's 8:30. Coming up next, Aerosmith is lined up. 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

0: 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Copperhead Road from Steve Earle. And Triumph Magic Power in front of that. 8:51, it's Miles Riker. Before I release you with a 30-minute rock binge, we have a little business to take care of. Let's check our forecast. Expecting 87 today under a partly sunny sky and even warmer tomorrow. 66 tonight and then partly cloudy, 88 as we hit Saturday and a slight chance of rain. As we get deeper into the Labor Day weekend, our chances of rain get more increasingly higher. Saturday, a 40% chance of rain and a high of, it looks like, 88. And then Sunday, 50% chance of rain, a high of 84. Sunday night, 60% chance of rain. Labor Day Monday, 70% chance of rain. Then Monday night, a 75% chance of rain. Monday's high 80. Looks like we'll head back to work on Tuesday with a partly cloudy sky and a high of 83. Currently, we are at 65 at 8:52. 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The 4th of September today at the Z103 studio this morning at 6, there was fog. Yesterday's high 90 with the overnight low at 64 and 3/10 of an inch of rain. Some hail did fall last night in the Fergus Falls area, and it sounds like maybe the eastern side of Fergus Falls got more rain than west. Roger Walvotny of Henning this morning reported 63 with yesterday's high at 87 and a trace of rain. Russell Zuhlsdorf of Fergus Falls reported 64 with a quarter of an inch of rain. And from the Z103 Weather Almanac on this date last year, the high just 59. The overnight low, 43. Minnesota record temps on this date in 1925, 98. In 1974, 39 was the overnight low. As I mentioned, we are at 65. I now release you into the long Labor Day weekend with a 30-minute rock binge. 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

0: Real Rock Z103 weather for today, expecting a high of 87 under a partly sunny sky. 66 tonight, a slight chance of rain tomorrow, and a high of 88.
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0: Real Rock Z103 weather for today, partly sunny, 87, 66 tonight. Slight chance of rain tomorrow, otherwise partly cloudy and 88.
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0: Pete Townsend and Rough Boys to wrap up a 30-minute rock binge on your Friday. Oh my gosh, here it is Friday. And yep, it's a long holiday weekend. Great, huh? And it looks like it's going to feel just like summer. So if you're still hanging out at the lake or you want to hit the golf course, you know, maybe you've got a family reunion or, you know, some kind of community celebration. Looks like it's going to feel like summertime. We are looking for 86 for a daytime high today and basically clear skies. So nice Friday. For tomorrow, chance of scattered thunder showers late, to 87 for a daytime high, 85 on Sunday, and boy, cooling down significantly to 78 on Monday to round out your holiday weekend. All right, so that's a look at the weather. Back to the Friday music. Got Jackson Brown waiting in the wings. Stay tuned.
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0: Hungry Like the Wolf from Duran Duran, Real Rock Z 103, as we wind our way through Friday. Well, one of the I guess, Labor Day things that happens every year is Roll Log, Steam Thresherman's Reunion. So if you're looking for something to do, that goes through the weekend, and it's going to be hot for that. So wear your coolest clothes when you go on out, but lots of fun for a lot of people. Love that. All right, Cheap Trick, I got some Tom Petty, Heart, the Eagles, lots more good stuff coming up. Don't go away.
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0: Heartless from Heart, Real Rock Z103. Well, weather-wise, 86 today, pretty nice day, summer. And then overnight, 67. Looking for 87, we do have a chance of some thunderstorms late on Saturday, as I mentioned, 87. 85 with peaks of sun on Sunday and down to 78 for Monday. So that's what your holiday weekend looks like. All right, got the Eagles, the Verve, the Beatles, Warrant, and more all coming up on a Friday.
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0: Touch and Go from the Cars, Real Rock Z 103, winding up a 30-minute rock binge. Well, what's the plan for the weekend? Shorts and flip-flops. That's what I'm telling you. 86 today. Very nice day. Light winds. Just real summery. 67 overnight tonight, and Saturday calls for a high of 87. Chance of some scattered thunderstorms late in the day. 68 overnight, 85 on Sunday, and 78 on Monday to round out your long holiday weekend. All right, stay tuned. Got the Stones coming up. ELO, too.
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0: Lady from Styx, Real Rock Z103. Well, I just read the last hot thing in AI. This one is from the company Dyson. You know them? 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Gosh, I'm just not going to spend $1,000 to vacuum my floor. 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I am not in. All right, Whitesnake coming up. Yes, and Metallica, too.
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0: 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Well, weather-wise today, hot, 86 degrees, light winds, some sunshine, 67 overnight tonight, and as we head into the weekend, Saturday calls for 87, scattered thunderstorms late, otherwise partly cloudy, 85 for Sunday, under cloudy skies, few peaks of sun on Sunday, and Monday, scattered thunderstorms and 78 for a daytime high for the long holiday weekend. That's what you get. 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
1: For KBRFradio.com News, I'm News Director Derek Sidian. A radar-indicated tornado warning was issued in Otter Tail County last night. The warning was issued for southwestern Otter Tail and northern Grant County just after 7:30, and the potential danger loomed in the area heading east until around 9:30. As of 11 o'clock last night, the Otter Tail County Sheriff's Office had not received any reports of damage from the storm, and no major power outages occurred. You can see images of the storm system submitted by local listeners on the KBRF Radio Facebook page. Labor Day weekend is a time to enjoy the last days of summer with friends and family, and the Otter Tail County Sheriff's Office is reminding residents to stay safe on the road. Drive sober. If you plan to drink, plan for a sober driver. Never get behind the wheel impaired. Slow down, buckle up, put the phone away, and watch for increased traffic on the road. Extra patrol will be on Otter Tail County roads throughout the Labor Day weekend. Otter Tail County Sheriff Barry Fitzgibbons announced Thursday the commencement of the Law Enforcement Scholarship Program for 2026. The Minnesota Sheriff's Association gives special recognition to the financial needs of students attending the Peace Officer Skills Course, or one of the 2 or 4 year law enforcement degree programs around the state. That is why the MSA Board of Directors has established a scholarship fund for the awarding of up to 18 $2,000 scholarships for this year. The MSA recognizes the importance of pre-entry training for people considering law enforcement as their career choice. Application forms and a statement of procedures are available at the Otter Tail County Sheriff's Office. The scholarship deadline is November 30th. For KBRFradio.com News, I'm Derek Sidian. 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

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Joe Walsh. Good afternoon, everybody. In your lunch hour, right in the middle of a 30-minute rock binge. Here are the Moody Blues.

0: Boo for the City, Foghat, Real Rock, Z103. And wrapping up a 30-minute rock binge. Happy Friday, everybody. Oh, it's so good to have you along over your lunch hour. We've got lots more great music, so stick around for that. We'll keep tabs on your long holiday weather forecast, too. Calls for 86 today, 67 tonight, and a chance for scattered thundershowers late tomorrow. Otherwise, partly cloudy and 87, 85 for us on Sunday. Some peaks at the sun for Sunday. And Monday, scattered thunderstorms and a high of 78. So there you go. All right, stay tuned for Paul Schaefer's Day in Rock.
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5: It's September 11th, and today in 1964, a 16-year-old wins a Mick Jagger impersonator contest in London. Turns out it's actually Chris Jagger, Mick's brother. Chris is a musician, too, and it took 40 years for Chris to convince his brother to record him.
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5: I haven't heard siblings rock so hard since Matthew and Gunnar. You know, Nelson. And a happy birthday to Tommy Shaw, guitarist and vocalist for Styx. Here's Tommy on a song from Grand Illusion. Little known fact, original MTV VJ Nina Blackwood played the harp at Tommy's wedding. Meanwhile, Mark Goodman passed out in his tux, face first into a bowl of Caribbean shrimp. Hey, click on over to PaulSchaefer'sDayInRock.com.
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Changes from David Bowie, Real Rock, Z103. Well, I hate stories like this. Just a week after Dolly Parton's death, vandals targeted her Hollywood Walk of Fame star, scratching and obscuring her name on the plaque. That is some special kind of evil. Dolly Parton, who would ever do that to her? And that, my friends, is going to be some ugly karma.

0: karma for those folks. I hope they find him. All right. Eddie Money got some Night Ranger on the way. George Thorogood and the Destroyers. Lots of great Friday tunes. Don't go away.
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0: 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Well, you ready? I got another 30-minute rock binge about to begin. George Thorogood and the Destroyers going to kick it off. Added The Clash, BTO, some Amboy Dukes, Eric Clapton in there too. Getting ready to start that off, so go ahead and turn it up on a Friday. 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

0: 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Well, weather-wise, today, 86. Going to be hot out there. Pretty nice day. 67 overnight and 87 for us tomorrow. We do have a chance of scattered thunder showers late on Saturday. And Sunday, cloudy, a few peaks of sun, maybe a scattered storm, 85 and 78 with scattered thunderstorms on Monday. So there you have the weather. All right, Kansas and the Black Crows coming up next.
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0: Burden in My Hand from Soundgarden, Real Rock Z103. Well, it is a Friday. It's a long holiday weekend. Take us along wherever you go, because I can promise great entertainment in the form of great rock and roll all weekend long. So do take us along. Speaking of great rock and roll, how about some Rare Earth? I got Motley Crue on the way. Steely Dan, all kinds of great stuff coming your way. So hang around, Real Rock Z103.
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0: Kickstart My Heart, Motley Crue, Real Rock, Z103. Well, sneaking up on time for me, head on out of here. But whatever you're doing this long holiday weekend, oh my gosh, take us along. We'll keep you up to date on weather and entertain with great rock and roll for the whole weekend, all right? Okay, so have a safe and happy fourth weekend. We'll talk to you again on Monday. Chuck Ahmett moving to next, and Steely Dan kicking off the next 30-minute rock binge. Have a great weekend.
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Let's do it upright. Happy Labor Day weekend from Real Rock C103.

0: Radiohead, Real Rock Z 103, Sticks and ELO there. Hey, Chuck coming in. Let's check your holiday forecast into the extended Labor Day weekend, expecting mid to upper 80s today and around 65 or so tonight. And then we do have a 40% chance for some afternoon shower activity, upper 80s. 50% chance for rain Saturday night, upper 60s, and it looks like some sunshine, eventually 85 on Sunday. Labor Day, a little bit cooler, also a chance for some rainfall, but more like upper 70s for a high on Labor Day. There's your weather, Real Rock Z 103.
1: This is your I-94 ramp cone zone update. The 210 I-94 ramp is closed. The interchange ramps will be closed to all travelers during construction, and traffic to and from Highway 210 in Fergus Falls will be detoured to the County Road 1/Tower Road. Highway 210 will remain open for travelers during construction. Traffic will shift to one side of the bridge and will be reduced to one lane in each direction. For construction updates, visit the Fergus Falls Chamber at fergusfalls.com and click on the Cone Zone. 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Laundry piling up while the roads are torn up? 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

0: Spencer Davis Group, of course, included Steve Winwood back then. I like that song. That was a jam back in the day. You know, that came out in 1967. I feel like that was ahead of its time, a song like that. Flying High again, early 80s Ozzy for you this afternoon as well. The Who kicks off our 30-minute rock binge next, Real Rock Z103.
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1: Second floor, hardware, children's wear, ladies' lingerie. Oh, good morning, Mr. Tyler. Going down?

Aerosmith in the middle of a 30-minute rock binge and Steeler's Wheel stuck in the middle with you. Hey, Chuck Hammond in Real Rock Z103. The rock binge continues with Chicago.

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0: Real Rock Z103, Nirvana, In Bloom, REO in Chicago. Ahead of that, Fabulous Thunderbirds coming up next. A little more rare rock and roll for you. Let's look at your weather overnight. Actually, give it a slight chance for some rainfall this evening. Otherwise, clearing off, clear to partly cloudy, 65. Sunshine, mid to upper 80s tomorrow. It looks like upper 60s Friday night. A chance for midday, maybe afternoon shower activity, but upper 80s tomorrow. Saturday night, a pretty good chance for rain and about 68. And then for Sunday, about 85 with sunshine. Looks to be a little bit cooler Sunday night. We dip into the mid 60s, but then a northwest wind. It looks like it'll begin to cool us off a little bit. More like upper 70s for Labor Day Monday. 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
1: This is your I-94 ramp cone zone update. The 210 I-94 ramp is closed. The interchange ramps will be closed to all travelers during construction, and traffic to and from Highway 210 in Fergus Falls will be detoured to the County Road 1/Tower Road. Highway 210 will remain open for travelers during construction. Traffic will shift to one side of the bridge and will be reduced to one lane in each direction. For construction updates, visit the Fergus Falls Chamber at fergusfalls.com and click on the Cone Zone. 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Laundry piling up while the roads are torn up? 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

0: Real Rock Z103 from Animal Magnetism 1980. They're the Scorpions, the Zoo, Jefferson Airplane, and the Fabulous Thunderbirds with Tough Enough on Real Rock Z103. Led Zeppelin and Foreigner coming up. Twins had yesterday off. They're in Chicago to take on the division-leading White Sox. We'll see if we can pick away at the White Sox lead. Where does it stand now? I think about 6.5 games. Twins and White Sox tonight, 6:40 on News Talk 1250 KBRF. Don't look for the Vikes this weekend. A little bit different. You know, the Vikings' last game will be January 10th this year. Just seem to be a week later because their opener now is the 13th. But what an opener it will be. They will host the Green Bay Packers, and that'll be actually the later game, so you know we're getting a little national attention with that one. That'll be about a 3:25 start on the 13th of September. Vikes and the Packers, your Viking station right here, Real Rock Z103.
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0: 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Of course, Jukebox Hero off that one, one of my favorite ballads of all time, Waiting for a Girl Like You off that album, Foreigner, this afternoon. Emerson, Lake, and Palmer kicks off our 30-minute rock binge next, Real Rock Z103.
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2: Weather can shift quickly and sometimes become dangerous. 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

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Boy, were we jamming to them in the early 80s. Huey Lewis and the News off the multi-platinum, over 7 million copies of the sports album sold, The Heart of Rock and Roll, in the middle of a 30-minute rock binge. Hey, Chuck Amadin. 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

0: Real Rock Z103 from the distance, 1983. Bob Seger and the Silver Bullets, Roll Me Away. Closing out the Rock Bench. 420 Floyd is coming up. Let's briefly look at the forecast here overnight. Looks like clear to partly cloudy. We do have a 30% chance for evening rain. Otherwise, not too bad tonight. 65. Sunny, mid to upper 80s tomorrow. A 40% chance for rain Saturday and upper 80s. And about 85 with a chance for some rainfall on Sunday. Pretty good chance for showers actually into Labor Day, unfortunately. But a little cooler anyway, mid to upper 70s on Labor Day for the high. 420 Floyd next, Real Rock Z103.
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1: For KBRFradio.com News, I'm News Director Derek Sidian. A radar-indicated tornado warning was issued in Otter Tail County last night. The warning was issued for southwestern Otter Tail and northern Grant County just after 7:30, and the potential danger loomed in the area heading east until around 9:30. As of 11 o'clock last night, the Otter Tail County Sheriff's Office had not received any reports of damage from the storm, and no major power outages occurred. You can see images of the storm system submitted by local listeners on the KBRF Radio Facebook page. Labor Day weekend is a time to enjoy the last days of summer with friends and family, and the Otter Tail County Sheriff's Office is reminding residents to stay safe on the road. Drive sober. If you plan to drink, plan for a sober driver. Never get behind the wheel impaired. Slow down, buckle up, put the phone away, and watch for increased traffic on the road. Extra patrol will be on Otter Tail County roads throughout the Labor Day weekend. Otter Tail County Sheriff Barry Fitzgibbons announced Thursday the commencement of the Law Enforcement Scholarship Program for 2026.

0: The Minnesota Sheriff's Association gives special recognition to the financial needs of students attending the Peace Officer Skills Course or one of the 2 or 4 year law enforcement degree programs around the state. That is why the MSA Board of Directors has established a scholarship fund for the awarding of up to 18 $2,000 scholarships for this year. The MSA recognizes the importance of pre-entry training for people considering law enforcement as their career choice. Application forms and a statement of procedures are available at the Ottertail County Sheriff's Office. The scholarship deadline is November 30th. For KBRFradio.com News, I'm Derek Sidian. 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
8: Hi, this is Phil Jensen from PT's Guide Service with this week's Gone Fishing Report for the Ottertail Lakes area. Walleye opener, Memorial Day, 4th of July, and now Labor Day weekend? Really, where does the time go? With Labor Day weekend upon us, I know it signals the end of summer, and everyone who loves the outdoors starts to shift the thinking to bear hunting, which has already started, upland game hunting, waterfowl, and deer hunting. But I'm here to tell you, some of the best fishing of the entire year is staring us right in the face. So don't put your fishing gear just away just yet, and tell your wife you're going to be busy every weekend from now until the end of November. Walleyes are still providing us with good, consistent action from shallow to deep, using a variety of presentation. Leeches are very difficult to find right now, so the slip bobber bite has been pretty much gone away, unless you use a crawler, which can be very effective. A jig and crawler still is a great go-to presentation and can be used in a variety of depths just by changing the weight of your jig. Using from a 1/8 ounce all the way up to a 1/2 ounce for the deeper fish or in very windy conditions. You can spot lock and pitch this combination or utilize your forward-facing sonar and cruise along casting to specific fish. Jigging wraps or other glide baits are another great presentation right now, and again can be used in a variety of depths, going from a number 7 to a number 9 for a bigger profile and a faster drop rate. On a side note, a number 5 jigging wrap is also a great crappie lure. One thing I have been doing lately is using a 2-rod approach. My first rod is set up with a jigging wrap and will typically catch the most aggressive fish in the area. Once the fish quit responding to my jigging wrap, I will grab my jig and crawler rod and find I can catch a few more fish in that area with this approach. Once the fish start ignoring my jig and crawler combo, it's time to move and find another group of fish. A bottom bouncer and slow death, or even a plain hook, is still a very productive method to catch some walleyes. As mentioned before, trolling crankbaits in the evening or after dark is also a very effective this time of year. And as our waters start to cool down, it won't be long until the jig and minnow combination will be my go-to presentation. I'm also aware of some anglers using deep diving crankbaits or lead core in trolling the deeper edges with success. It won't be long and the musky bite will really start to fire up with trolling large suckers or by casting. Look to the steep drop-offs and deep weed lines for crappies. Panfish are still being found in the weeds. And bass anglers are still catching a good number of both largemouth and smallmouth on many of the area lakes. And hey, until next time, this is Phil Jensen from PT's Guide Service, and we'll see you on the water.
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0: Real Rock, Z103, Gin Blossoms, heading into your Labor Day holiday weekend. Pretty quiet tonight. It looks like mainly clear around the area, upper 60s. We do have a 40% chance. At least that's what they give it on this forecast into the afternoon, mainly the upper 80s tomorrow. 50% chance for rain Saturday night, upper 60s, and partly sunny, about 85 for Sunday. Decent chance for rain Sunday night as we dip back into the upper 60s. And Labor Day, a little bit cooler, upper 70s, but for now, there's a 70% chance for rain on Labor Day. There's your forecast. Eric Clapton coming up, Real Rock Z103.
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5: It's September 11th, and today in 1964, a 16-year-old wins a Mick Jagger impersonator contest in London. Turns out it's actually Chris Jagger, Mick's brother. Chris is a musician, too, and it took 40 years for Chris to convince his brother to record him.
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5: 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You know, Nelson. And a happy birthday to Tommy Shaw, guitarist and vocalist for Styx. Here's Tommy on a song from Grand Illusion. Little known fact, original MTV VJ Nina Blackwood played the harp at Tommy's wedding. Meanwhile, Mark Goodman passed out in his tux, face first into a bowl of Caribbean shrimp. 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

0: 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Is that what you're aiming for right there? Beer drinkers and Hellraisers? ZZ Top. Well, Zach will rock you into the extended weekend. 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

0: Real Rock Z103, Zeppelin's Immigrant Song. I'm Zach Daniels. Hope you're having a great Friday evening. Got some jams lined up. And hey, it's the beginning of Labor Day. You got a good weekend planned? Because I got some jams for you. Supertramp coming up. 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
1: Here's your Real Rock Z103 weather forecast for tonight. Seeing partly cloudy skies, 65 for our low. A chance of seeing some showers and thunderstorms Sunday through Monday. 85 for Saturday's high, 84 for Sunday's high. That's your forecast on Real Rock Z103.
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0: 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Ahead of that, Do You Feel Like We Do? Can't beat that Peter Frampton song from Frampton Comes Alive. I'm going to keep it going. After a quick break, we're going to rip it up with a 30-minute rock bench for you. 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
1: Here's your Real Rock Z103 weather forecast for tonight. Seeing partly cloudy skies, 65 for our low. A chance of seeing some showers and thunderstorms Sunday through Monday. 85 for Saturday's high, 84 for Sunday's high. That's your forecast on Real Rock Z103.
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